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0: You know, I love that one from Tucker Whitmore, Brew Net. That one gets stuck in my head like crazy, and we're playing it on Canyon Country 106.9. There's a lot of controversy over AI, and trust me, I understand. I get it. I don't think it is a one-all, be-all. I think it is something that is a tool, but not something to take over, and it already is truly taking over. But a new report claims that AI is actually threatening to take away your work social life, for better or for worse, by shrinking workforces and making it less necessary for people to interact with one another, at least in person, all right? Because, well, it's taking away a lot of your social interaction, all right? Because the thing is that people don't need each other as much because they're relying so heavy on AI to do things that they would have gone to their coworker for, which is then now causing lower trust in colleagues, weaker team coordination, higher burnout, and greater feelings of isolation. All right? And some companies are trying to cut this off by using AI to strengthen relationships rather than replace them, while deliberately rebuilding these social interactions work that is used to generate a natural type of, I guess, camaraderie you would have with your coworkers. Honestly, I just think we just, no more AI in the workplace. No more AI in the workplace. I just feel like it's causing so much drama. But it's also not even drama. It's causing so many, like, mistakes and things to happen because people expect it to be perfect. And let's just stop depending on it to do, like, work that people have gone to school for and that have studied, like, years and years and years to know. And use it to just, like, make those weird little photos that people use to, like, put them on a Harley bike with, like, the rainbow road behind them, because that's pretty innocent.
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0: 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Lows around 54 tonight and tomorrow. Well, we've got some clouds. Still not warming up quite yet. We have a high of 65, clouds throughout the evening with a low around 50.

0: Katy Perry, classic If I Die Young. I'm Canyon Country 106.9. And it just came to my realization, do you know what Monday is? Monday is June 1st, which means we're going to be 6 months through the year. That means we're already about halfway done with 2026.
1: I sure could use an attaboy or a big old high five. I'd love to hear you're killing it, dude. It's been a long time since I have one out of the park or nailed it. As they

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Strong Hearts with Canyon Country 106 and 9. And the city of Lewiston is inviting you to the annual Star Spangled Celebration. It's on June 25th, and the event is at Lewiston High School. It's a special one this year because they're honoring the United States 250th birthday. There's going to be vendors, there's food trucks, live music, games. New this year is they have a wiener dog race. It's going to be from 3.

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0: Catherine, Ella Langley, and Morgan Wallen. 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And, well, they have a charity golf tournament happening on June 13th at Bryan Canyon Golf Course. 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

0: Grayling James, Water at a Wedding with Canyon Country 106.9, listening in with Aiden, and we're giving a shout out right now to locally owned Liberty Mart. They have two locations. One's at the top of Thane, the other one is out in North Lewiston, and they are the ultimate and best one-stop shop, I tell you, because here's the thing. When I'm going around doing all of my errands on the weekend, usually on Saturday, I don't always want to go through a drive-thru. I don't always want to wait because everyone else is also going through a drive-thru. But then I also don't really want to go sit down in a restaurant. I kind of want to keep my momentum going with all of my errands. And truly, Liberty Mart is the ultimate place to go because not only do they have mobile gas and a great mobile branded loyalty program, but they also have a hot and ready deli at both of their locations. So while you're out and about, you can stop, fill up your tank, and then go get a yummy, delicious snack of some kind. And here's the thing, too. They've got new items constantly being added, and they almost always have some kind of a special going on, so you're always going to get an amazing deal, and it be delicious. What more could you want? It's all of this and more at locally owned Liberty Mart.
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It's that time. I am out of here for the evening. Have a wonderful rest of your Friday. Have a happy weekend. Do something fun, whatever that might be. And as always, I will see you on Monday at 3. And right here, right now, it's Little Texas.

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